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5: Here's your WGLR Tri-State forecast. Lows level off around 59 tonight under clear skies. High temperatures reach up to 87 tomorrow, mainly clear skies. Partly cloudy skies tomorrow night, lows it down to about 61. Temperatures well above average Wednesday and Thursday with highs in the low 80s. Chance of thunderstorms Wednesday. Currently, it's 81 degrees. I'm staff meteorologist Jennifer Wojcicki. 97.

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12: Here's your WGLR Tri-State forecast. Lows level off around 59 tonight under clear skies. High temperatures reach up to 87 tomorrow, mainly clear skies. Partly cloudy skies tomorrow night, lows dip down to about 61. Temperatures well above average Wednesday and Thursday with highs in the low 80s. Chance of thunderstorms Wednesday. Currently, it's 81 degrees. I'm Staff Meteorologist Jennifer Wojcicki.

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8: Here's your WGLR Tri-State Forecast. Lows level off around 59 tonight under clear skies. Mainly sunny skies tomorrow. High temperatures reach up to 87. Partly cloudy skies tomorrow night. Lows level off around 61. Chance of thunderstorms Wednesday. High temperatures reach up to 83. 79. Ample sunshine expected Thursday. Right now, 78. I'm staff meteorologist Derek Hite.

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3: Here's your WGLR Tri-State Forecast. Clear skies overnight with lows around 59. Mainly sunny skies Tuesday, daytime highs approaching 87. Partly cloudy Tuesday night, lows dip down to about 61. Daytime highs approaching 83 Wednesday with a chance of thunderstorms. 79, bright sunshine expected Thursday. Right now, it's 68 degrees. I'm Staff Meteorologist Derek Hite.
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4: Here's your WGLR Tri-State Forecast. Lows dip down to about 58 overnight under clear skies. Mainly sunny skies Tuesday. High temperatures reach up to 86. Partly cloudy Tuesday night, 61. High of 85 Wednesday with a chance of thunderstorms, 79. Ample sunshine expected Thursday. Currently, it's 59 degrees. I'm staff meteorologist Derek Height.

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0: 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Take a back road on 97.7 Country. Beautiful sunrise this morning. We're near 60, shooting for a high in the mid-80s. Full tri-state weatherology forecast details in a moment. Time for headlines now, though. We'll also join Farm Director Bob Mittendorf, the Farm Calendar, and closing Farm Market Recap. 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
2: 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I'm Ted Allen. The Wisconsin Department of Health Services offers free in-home asthma management services in four counties. The Asthma Safe Homes program is available to all Medicaid-eligible children and pregnant individuals with uncontrolled asthma in Milwaukee, Racine, Kenosha, and Rock counties. State officials are urging caution as garage sale season ramps up across Wisconsin. Consumer Protection Director Mike Domke says older items like toys with small button batteries or antique cribs can pose hidden risks.

0: Sleepless in a Hotel Room on 97.7 Country. 7:23. Hopefully you weren't sleepless last night, because today's going to feel like the most Monday Tuesday in your life. It always does after a holiday weekend, doesn't it? It feels like a Monday, but it's not. It's a Tuesday. Today, May 26th. At least it's a beautiful Tuesday. We have sunshine, blue skies. We're already in the 60s and going to warm up in the mid-80s today. So, very nice. Well, this is very nice and kind of about time. Kurt Warner, you know, the former NFL great. He played college football at the University of Northern Iowa, not too far away, UNI. Well, he finally has been inducted into the Northern Iowa Hall of Fame. This coming nearly a decade after he was put in the Pro Football Hall of Fame, which is, you know, a slightly bigger deal. No offense to UNI fans. Apparently, there's a little bit of, I don't want to say bad blood, but not the best relationship in the world between Kurt Warner and the university. According to a story, KCRG ran this, a UNI spokesperson did not have immediate comment, quote, beyond saying Warner's glaring absence from the Hall of Fame was, quote, not an oversight. Oh, so it was on purpose then. Well, anyway, he's in now. So maybe they, you know, patched things up over the years. I mean, you know, he's in the Pro Football Hall of Fame. I guess he's probably good enough to be in the UNI Football Hall of Fame. 7:25, good news now. I need some good news. Tri-County Archers are hosting their outdoor shoot this Saturday and Sunday, May 30th and 31st. From 7 a.m. to 2 p.m. at 9145 County Line Road in Platteville. They'll have 40 3D Reinhardt targets, food and drink, hunting stories, and time in the woods. That's the good news.
1: All I really need is a little good news.
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0: Chicken fried, some Zach Brown Band on the Big Show. We're at the bottom of the hour already. Time for 7:30 headlines. Next hour, we'll be playing the VIP Meet and Eat Touchtone. 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We'll play those next hour. 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
2: 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I'm Ted Aylin. Wisconsin home sales and prices were up last month. The Wisconsin Realtors Association's recently released April 2026 report shows sales of existing homes up 7.4% compared to the same month last year, with the statewide median price increasing 6.3% to $340,000. A new online tool is aimed at improving road safety across Wisconsin communities. The Community Maps platform from UW-Madison tracks all police-reported crashes statewide, with data going back more than two decades. And stay alert as turtle nesting season ramps up in Wisconsin. From late May through June, female turtles are leaving lakes and wetlands to lay eggs, often crossing busy roads. The Wisconsin Department of Natural Resources says road deaths are a leading cause of decline for Wisconsin's 11 native turtle species. Ted Aylin, Wisconsin Radio Network News.
3: Jacob Mizrowski set a major league record throwing 57 pitches of at least 100 miles per hour as the Brewers open their series against St. Louis with a 5-1 victory over the Cardinals. I'm Bill Scott.

0: Sports. He struck out 12 and 7 innings, allowed a run on two hits to improve to 5-2. Manager Pat Murphy.
1: That's really special, man. Really special. The consistency pitching, too, not just throwing, pitching. He's worked hard. He's earned it. You know, and he continues to work hard in between starts. Again, I always credit the catcher. I think William did a magnificent job today with him. He has a great pitching performance, and offensively, I think we did just enough.
0: His last five starts, the Miz has allowed just 11 hits while striking out 49. Northwoods League season officially underway on Memorial Day yesterday. Lacrosse beat Duluth 16-10. It was Wausau 8, Madison 3. Fond du Lac over Eau Claire 9-8. Green Bay beat Wisconsin Rapids 5-4. Lakeshore 6, Richmond 4. Rockford over Kenosha 8-6. Bill Scott, Wisconsin Radio Network.
2: UW-Milwaukee will play Auburn in the NCAA Division I Regional at Auburn Friday at noon. The next game will be North Carolina State or Central Florida on Saturday. That will either be a winner's bracket or elimination bracket game. High school baseball, it was Memorial Day, but they still played baseball in Illinois. The IHSA 1A Regional Quarterfinals. West Carroll shut out River Ridge Scales Mound 9-0. West Carroll and Lena Winslow at River Ridge Scales Mound on Wednesday. East Dubuque 10, Orangeville 1. East Dubuque will play Galena at Pearl City Wednesday afternoon at 4. And Warren Stockton 11, Polo 1. Warren Stockton will be at Pearl City Wednesday at 6:30. High school softball, WIAA regional semifinals today. 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
9: Here's your WGLR Tri-State Forecast. Highs level off around 87 today, under mainly clear skies. Partly cloudy skies tonight, lows level off around 61. Slight chance of thunderstorms tomorrow. Highs level off around 87, sunshine mixed with clouds at times. Bright sunshine expected Thursday, daytime highs approaching 79. 80 Friday. Currently 64. I'm Staff Meteorologist Paul Trombley.

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0: It's Blake Shelton and his new one, Letterman Anyway, on 97.7 Country, 8:30 the time. 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
3: 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The Wisconsin Department of Health Services offers free in-home asthma management services in four counties. The Asthma Safe Homes program is available to all Medicaid-eligible children and pregnant individuals with uncontrolled asthma in Milwaukee, Racine, Kenosha, and Rock counties. State officials are urging caution as garage sale season ramps up across Wisconsin. Consumer Protection Director Mike Domke says older items like toys with small button batteries or antique cribs can pose hidden risks for children, including potential lead exposure. And two Wisconsin 8th graders are heading to the Scripps National Spelling Bee after strong finishes at the state championship. Ethan Robert of New Berlin took first place, with Arna Vempani of Middleton earning runner-up honors. Both students will compete in Washington, D.C. this week. Ted Aylin, Wisconsin Radio Network News.
4: Jacob Mizorowski set a major league record, throwing 57 pitches of at least 100 miles per hour as the Brewers open their series against St. Louis with a 5-1 victory over the Cardinals. I'm Bill Scott with sports. He struck out 12 and 7 innings, allowed a run on two hits to improve to 5-2. Manager Pat Murphy.
5: That's really special, man. Really special. The consistency pitching, too, not just throwing. Pitching. He's worked hard. He's earned it. You know, and he continues to work hard in between starts. Again, I always credit the catcher. I think William did a magnificent job today with him. He has a great pitching performance, and offensively, I think we did just enough.
4: His last five starts, the Miz has allowed just 11 hits while striking out 49. Northwoods League season officially underway on Memorial Day yesterday. Lacrosse beat Duluth 16-10. It was Wausau.

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1: I can feel it in my soul. 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

0: Combs, Be By You on 97.7 Country, his brand new single on a big show Tuesday, beautiful Tuesday morning, although it does feel like a Monday, doesn't it? We're going to make your Tuesday slash Monday much better, though, because we've got some winning to do before we wrap up our parting shot in just a moment. We're going to draw our grand prize winners in the Crazy for Currington giveaway. We've got some upfront tickets to see Billy Currington at Five Flags Center this Friday night. We've also got some runner-up tickets to give away as well. And we've got Jackson County Pro Rodeo tickets to give away. That's coming to the Bellevue Horsemen's Club June 18th through the 20th. We'll draw those winners as well, all coming up with our parting shot right after this on 97.7 Country on a Big Show Tuesday.
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6: Here's your WGLR Tri-State Forecast. Highs level off around 87 today under mainly clear skies. Lows dip down to about 61 tonight, partly cloudy skies. Sunshine mixed with clouds at times tomorrow. Slight chance of thunderstorms. High temperatures reach up to 87. Dry with temperatures a bit above average Thursday and Friday, and highs from the upper 70s to the low 80s. Currently, it's 73 degrees. I'm staff meteorologist Paul Trombley.
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6: Here's your WGLR Tri-State Forecast. Highs level off around 87 today under mainly clear skies. Lows dip down to about 61 tonight. Partly cloudy skies. Sunshine mixed with clouds at times tomorrow. Slight chance of thunderstorms. High temperatures reach up to 87. Dry with temperatures a bit above average Thursday and Friday, and highs from the upper 70s to the low 80s. Right now, it's 75 degrees. I'm staff meteorologist Paul Trombley.

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13: Here's your WGLR Tri-State Forecast. Highs level off around 87 today under mainly clear skies. Lows dip down to about 61 tonight, partly cloudy skies. Sunshine mixed with clouds at times tomorrow. Slight chance of thunderstorms. High temperatures reach up to 87. Dry with temperatures a bit above average Thursday and Friday, and highs from the upper 70s to the low 80s. Right now, 79. I'm staff meteorologist Paul Trombley.
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12: Here's your WGLR Tri-State Forecast. Highs level off around 87 this afternoon under mainly sunny skies. Lows dip down to about 61 tonight, partly cloudy skies. Sunshine mixed with clouds at times tomorrow. Slight chance of thunderstorms. High temperatures reach up to 87. Daytime highs approaching 77 Thursday under sunny skies. 81 Friday. Right now, it's 82 degrees. I'm Staff Meteorologist Paul Trombley.
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3: Here's your WGLR Tri-State forecast. Daytime high is approaching 87 this afternoon under mainly sunny skies. Partly cloudy skies tonight, 60. Partly cloudy skies tomorrow, slight chance for storms, 86. Dry with temperatures above average Thursday and Friday and highs from the upper 70s to the low 80s. Right now, it's 83 degrees. I'm staff meteorologist Jennifer Wojcicki.

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0: 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The Tuesday afternoon cruise with Murph. A beautiful afternoon for some high school softball, and the regional semifinals are going on. Our Grant Regional Health Center and People's State Bank coverage of high school softball includes the regional semifinal between River Ridge at Potosi-Cassville, which will be on our sister stations, Super Hits 106 and SuperHits106.com, as well as the Queen Bee Radio Sports YouTube channel. 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And here on WGLR, radio only, will be Lancaster at Dodgeville. All of these games with the Raleigh Cheese pregame starting at 4:40, 5 o'clock, first pitch. 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We were going to cover Platteville at Portage on ESPN 1590. However, our play-by-play person, well, let's just say something suddenly came up. So we're not going to be able to cover that game. But we do have the three that I mentioned, with the one on the Queen Bee Radio Sports YouTube channel. And again, Lancaster at Dodgeville, starting at 4:40 this afternoon here on WGLR.
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13: Here's your WGLR Tri-State Forecast. Sunshine mixed with clouds at times this afternoon, with daytime highs approaching 87. Lows level off around 60 tonight, partly cloudy skies. Slight chance of thunderstorms tomorrow, 86, partly cloudy. Lots of sunshine and dry Thursday and Friday, upper 70s. Thursday, low 80s by Friday. Right now, 85. I'm Staff Meteorologist Jennifer Wojcicki.

0: 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And tomorrow, it's the Second Harvest Gaze Mills Mobile Food Pantry. That starts at 2 o'clock tomorrow afternoon at the Old Community Building on Main Street in Gaze Mills. 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
3: Sunshine mixed with clouds at times this afternoon, with daytime highs approaching 87. Lows level off around 60 tonight, partly cloudy skies. Slight chance of thunderstorms tomorrow, 86, partly cloudy. Lots of sunshine and dry Thursday and Friday, upper 70s. Thursday, low 80s by Friday. Right now, 85. I'm Staff Meteorologist Jennifer Wojcicki.

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0: 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Dave Murphy, and I'm going to turn things over to John Satterley because he will have Grant Regional Health Center and People's State Bank coverage of high school softball, the regional semifinal between Lancaster at Dodgeville, with the Raleigh Cheese pregame starting in just a few minutes and the first pitch at 5 o'clock. 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
5: Here's your WGLR tri-state forecast. Sunshine mixed with clouds at times this afternoon, with daytime highs approaching 87. Lows level off around 60. Tonight, partly cloudy skies. Slight chance of thunderstorms. Tomorrow, 86, partly cloudy. Lots of sunshine and dry. Thursday and Friday, upper 70s. Thursday, low 80s by Friday. Right now, 85. I'm staff meteorologist Jennifer Wojcicki.